0: Radio Spin.
1: Look, self-awareness, pride's a coat, and yes, I like to wear it. 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

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My mind left, and it's nowhere to be found.

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1: 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When the world gives you a raw deal, set you off till you scream, piss off, screw you when it talks to you like you don't.

0: 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Until we's G again, it'll be see you, my nigga.
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0: And every time I find a dope, I see your hope. 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

The way that she hit in my dance in the middle of a club, I love it. I just on a link cool girls that hit some stable, got it. Much the swag, international shit, I promise. Jak mám hodnotit fit, I bought it.